0: 969, can we get fire en route here? They can't get the car to turn off, and the gas is leaking pretty consistently.
1: Are you still at 13 and Cook?
0: Negative. Sorry, I'm out on C now, 5th Monroe.
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0: I'm being flagged now. I'm being advised of a wrong way driver on Jefferson that gets past 11 going towards Fairlight. He's my air and ATL, so white van, so I have.

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0: I'll get you another start for 2901 Stevenson Drive at the Circle K for a suspicious person. 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They just want him removed.
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1: 957.
0: Hey, Walmart on Dirksen, there's a kid locked in a car. The car is running, the AC is on. It's a...
1: Interrupt. 217, Sangamon Mental Subject. View 1060, 30 Dean Park, 30 Dean Park. The caller is going to be Courtney regarding her 12-year-old daughter who is having 96 issues, requesting you not go 23, just stage for CMED, because PD presence makes her lash out.
0: 10-4.
1: Disadvising of the mental center call.
2: 10-4, I copy. Does she have anybody else going with her?
1: Negative, just CMED.
3: 211, I can go with her if you want.
1: 10.
0: Cancel 211, I'll be in route.
1: 11, disregard.
3: 10-4, 10-8.

0: 603 segment, Stan. Sam 4, SG 735 segment stands.
1: Sam 5, 1000.
0: Sam.
1: Intentional 50 segment county units, prepare to copy and locate, reckless driving, Oscar's package liquor, 1000 North 9th Street. There's a blue Honda Pilot occupied with a black male driver. Blue Honda Pilot, black male driver, 28 is George, 58161. George, 58161. Last seen heading westbound on Enterprise. The male subject was stumbling all over the lot and slurring his words. Vehicle is coming back clear valid to a Jonathan Richardson off of North Ledley, blue Honda.
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0: 1708 Clay, 1708 Clay, remove subject. There's a Luciana Burris here sitting on the front porch refusing to leave. Caller is saying they're watching this via camera.
1: Anybody in or out?
2: 926 route.
0: Lincoln 905. From 2347 South 10th, 2347 South 10th, total investigation. Caller would like to meet with officers about juveniles harassing her at 13th and South. She's home now at this 10th address.
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0: 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Caller saying that his neighbor from across the street is in the road yelling at the caller and threatening to batter them.
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1: No,
0: server 1032, Marco Lane for a 1016. The black male, last seen wearing a red shirt and black pants in the street, trying to fight with people. Also, trying to get into people's cars and threatening to shoot people. No 32 has been displayed at this time.
1: Thorough. Thorough.

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We're getting another call in at 1036 Marco Lane for another 1016. Advising a 16-year-old black male in a pink jacket and black sweatpants is yelling and screaming in people's faces. Unknown if it's going to be related this time.

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0: Service 1645 Westchester, meeting with Delina Boatwright. Advised maintenance came into her apartment today without notice and unplugged her alarm system and put towels over her cameras. Would like to make a report.
1: You're up.

0: 10:49, sir. Let's get out of Marshall.
1: On hold investigation of domestic battery occurred 12859 Union School Road, Auburn. All units attempt to locate. Subject wanted stop and hold investigation. Domestic battery occurred 12859 Union School Road, Auburn. Subject is Jonathan R. Robert Broker, 66 of 62. Jonathan R. Robert Broker, 66 62. Male, white, 59 200, brown and blue. Male, white, 59 200, brown and blue. Unknown clothing. Last seen in a black four-door Mazda, Illinois 28, Victor 782192. Black four-door Mazda, Illinois Victor 782192. Valid. Lisa and Jonathan Broker, over Illinois, black 2015. Mazda four-door, left unknown direction of travel. Any unit having contact, stop and hold investigation of domestic battery on 40SG 214. Sandman County clear, 10:36, 2014.
2: They put their flashers on, looks like they're going to be pulling over at 9th and Skerritt. In the alley between 8th and 9th.
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0: Server 704 South Glenwood, check on the welfare of Colors children, Raiden and Clementine Schaefer, ages 6 and 4. Says mom, Brooke Pierce refused to say where they are and if they're safe, 17 by 21.
1: 10-4-9.

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0: Please start down for 300 South State, Ty Vernon. Yeah, 911 investigation. We could hear a scream, then the call hung up on callbacks. They are not answering.
2: Lincoln.
0: 605 Sangamon.
3: 911.
2: Server 3450.
0: Up on that 911 investigation.
2: They're advised they could hear a.
3: Turn around.
2: House.
3: In a. 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
1: Yeah.

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1: 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I'm gonna be out to check on Wolfer.
0: 10-4. Lincoln 981. You can disregard.
2: 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Also hut that way.

0: 605. Do any call history here?
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0: 10-4, I'm getting 1060.
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2: 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Was with him earlier.
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0: 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Server Centennial Park, 2901 Lynn Hart for an investigate juvenile. Color advisors, 30 juveniles drinking and setting off fireworks. I can get you another evening.
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0: 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Meet with David. Criminal damage, advising an unknown suspect. Pull the electric meter off his house.
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2: 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Over in Firehouse on Jackson, I got a lady walking up on me. Go ahead and start 605.
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2: 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Gotta relocate there.
3: 7-4.

0: 217 Sangamon, 1037. We start for Dawson, 1060 209 Flex Street. Caller is the resident, was watching on camera, saw two subjects arrive in a navy blue van, unknown make, model, or 28. The van was occupied two times. Everybody's gone, but requesting a 1060.
1: 10-4, I'll be here. Surfer 301 West Garrett, meeting with Sunshine Clemens for a burglar vehicle she has been through.
0: Team, be advised, they approached the house and were trying to cover their faces.
2: Four. 17.
0: Go ahead.
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2: 959.
0: Go ahead. They just noticed damage to their vehicle. Not sure when it occurred. I have it in this girl image. Not sure if it was a hit and run. 2117. 990, I'll get you another Starford 427 Yates for trespass. Caller advises house has been abandoned for a couple months and keeps seeing light on inside the house. Thanks, squatters are here. Lincoln 990, did you copy?
1: Sorry, yes.
0: Never. Lincoln 925.
1: 925.
0: Over 427 EA, back up 990 on trespass.
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2: 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Color visor neighbor at apartment 3 is sitting outside in a black vehicle playing loud music. The lights from the vehicle are shining inside of their apartment. Did you want another?
0: Hold on.
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0: 10-8. 125, the lady gave me a showing suspended to Matiana Toller out of Springfield on 04 Ford. It's also showing as a junk vehicle.
3: Frank Edward, 33873.
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0: There should be a Andrea Meacham attached to my ticket. Can you add her to the trespass ticket pending inshore ban from that address?
1: 7-4 from the 1300 address.

Lincoln 877. Trevor 926, South College, meeting with Heather Durst for a missing report. Their 12-year-old daughter, Marissa Durst, last seen wearing a biracial female, last seen wearing either black or white shirt, black shorts, ran away and hasn't seen her since 1600 hours. Possibly went to a park that started with the letter C. Charles.

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0: Strefer 332, North Grand Avenue West for a 1016. Caller advised her son is causing problems, had a knife, does not any longer. 24-year-old Adam Reeves, black male, last seen wearing a black and white shirt and black shorts.
1: I can have some for you. Put me on that ticket.
0: 10-4.

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1: Good.
0: This male ran possibly eastbound.
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3: 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Is there a 100 unit available? The 25 of May of 1011 North Indiana Avenue in relation to my suspect vehicle from the hit and run earlier.

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1: 10-4, negative 5.
0: AA6 advised to 1060 towards the west.
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0: Just the bicycle?
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0: 11, Sangamon Disturbance. I'll get you another 3433 South Douglas. Caller is Goldie Adams advising Dana Brenmeyer is here banging on the window. Refuses to leave. Dana's going to be white male, bright green shirt, and gray pants.
1: 10-4,
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0: 969, I'm going to be en route to 2538 South Walnut with the suspect.
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2: 2-14. Have we had recent call history?
1: We're here at 5th and Cook, and we're not seeing anybody. Could you potentially call back and see if he sees us?
0: 10-4, looks like towards the end of day shift, they had a civil disturbance out there between Dana and caller on that was same subject, Colby Adams.
2: 10-4, is that Dana subject? Are they listed as trespass from this property?
0: He wasn't this morning. He was located
3: there is no
0: passed out on a recliner in his residence.
2: 10-4.
1: Do you want to keep looking, or do you want us to clear?
3: You make that decision.
1: We're going to clear.
0: Looks like 120 was
3: actually, hang on. I think we have a dispatcher on the phone with him now, and he's at 5th and Carpenter now.
0: His address or nothing.
1: Copy, show us back and round.
2: Description of the house. Can you throw that address on the ticket? We'll probably leave here and try to make contact.
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0: go ahead.
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0: 1208 South 13, 1208 South 13, remove subject. Caller saying there's a Brian Andrew Dunn here, doesn't want him here. He's not supposed to be here.
2: Yeah, if I've interrupt. 986, cancel 858, we got that.
0: 858, you get in disregard.
2: Alright, thank you.

0: 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And check your cat.
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1: Be 1150 North 5th, white BMW. I'll get you a tag here in a minute.
2: 214, you can show us at 3421. We're going to make contact.
1: 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Can I support?
0: Go ahead.
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0: 10-4. Do you need another?
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0: We're up here at 5th and Carpenter now. We've been looking for this patient for about 5 minutes. We're still not seeing anybody. We even talked to some people who are over here. No, we're not finding a patient.
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0: 925, did you have traffic?
3: 10-4.
4: Seems like 60 minutes.
3: Seems like at Boondock here off of North Thurston, there's an audible fire alarm going off with a light flashing.
4: He was just confused. He's out with some female now who says he is in fact at 5th and Cook.
5: 642 Sangman checking status.
3: Copy, we'll go back to Cook.
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0: Nine eight seven, standby. 968, did you have traffic?
1: 977, you're out of Caltrain and Cheever for the fireworks. 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
2: 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Have a single vehicle in the ditch. Upright.
0: 604 South 8. 604 South 8. For 1070, advising everyone is out of the residence that an oven was on fire. Fire is en route.
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0: Control 4, 4, 4, 4, 4, 4, 4, 4, 4, 4, 4, 4, 4, 4, 4, 4, 4, 4, 4, 4, 4, 4, 4, 4, 4, 4, 4, 4, 4, 4, 4, 4, 4, 4, 4, 4, 4, 4, 4, 4, 4, 4, 4, 4, 4, 4, 4, 4, 4, 4, 4, 4, 4, 4, 4, 4, 4, 4, 4, 4, 4, 4, 4, 4, 4, 4, 4, 4, 4, 4, 4, 4, 4, 4, 4, 4, 4, 4, 4, 4, 4, 4, 4, 4, 4, 4, 4, 4, 4, 4, 4, 4, 4, 4, 4, 4, 4, 4, 4, 4, 4, 4, 4, 4, 4, 4, 4, 4, 4, 4, 4, 4, 4, 4, 4, 4, 4, 4, 4, 4, 4, 4, 4, 4, 4, 4

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1: 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I got some grass down and some corn taken out.
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1: Over.
4: T-Med 6.
1: Six, seven,
4: we're
1: going
4: to be en route to St. John's. Getting ready to dispo now.

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1: Spoke with multiple people around the apartment complex. They all appear 10-4 and are advising nobody called.
0: 10-4. In 88, the property owner comes back out of Nebraska. His name and mailing address is on the ticket for you.
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0: Right by Sangamon Towers across the street on 4th Street, caller of security advising there's a group of people, all 1056, that have kids out there. Status?
1: 10-8.
0: 10-4.
1: Sangamon 735.
0: 735.
1: Oh, just a little 43. There's signs of his tire tracks in and out of the ditches as he's coming down this road headed eastbound.
0: 10-4, 208, copy.

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1: 717.
0: In the out of St. John's.
2: 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We're going to be on Davis Road.
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0: 10-4, you want another?
1: I'll advise. Everything's cool right now.
0: 10-4.

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1: Sure.
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5: Hello.
1: SG doesn't recall the color. It's going to be northbound on 9th from our location. Ten four. Is your 17 male, female?
5: Male.
1: Go ahead.
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2: 876.
1: Do you have traffic?
2: 804 ticket. She said he was heading north on 9th Street. We need to be on where that truck would be going.
7: 9684 says the silver over blue Ford pickup truck is going north on 11th Street off of Washington.
1: So it's northbound on 11th, not 9th, and do we know where he would be heading to?
7: Exactly. 10-4.
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3: 205-603.
2: 302 South 6th Street, 302 South 6th Street. Caller is Katie Ann, advised that her back door is standing open, has not seen or heard anything inside the residence. She's going to be waiting in the back of the residence at a, correction, in a blue Equinox.
3: 605 in route.
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1: Aldi on Octavius via. Aldi on Octavius via for a bird alarm, level 1. It says aisle 1 motion.
6: Is that one?

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0: it. 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
1: 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Good.
2: Put me on that trespass in 800. 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
1: 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Does 603, 605 need another unit?
0: 605.
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1: 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I'm not getting an answer at the door.
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0: It looks like Dakota has left for work. She said if you'd like to give her a 21, she would accept that.
1: 10-4.
0: Six oh three.
1: Can you check locals for Gail Wagner Jr., Bill Mitchell, Hell Lincoln?

0: 503-320-01, sound about right?
1: 10-4.
0: He's coming back clear, revoked, with a revoked void card.
1: 10-4, is there an OP in place and wants to check the address?
0: That is 10-4. Sorry, computer's running a little slow. It's showing active surge protecting KDN roads at that 302 South 6th Street address.
1: 10-4, just confirming this address is a protected address, correct?
0: That's affirmative. 302 South 6th Street.

0: check my current package. Show me how it does the proper proof.
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0: 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I'm going to be out with the delivery for Reverend today.
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1: They have like 100 cops out here right now. You can probably cancel anyone else.
2: Time for.

0: 17 stating that she believes someone's in the house because the dogs are barking. Believes it's Dale. And believes he possibly is 32. Can you start a couple more units?
1: 780.
2: 10-4 in route.
1: I can start for Auburn if they want to. The tow truck driver has possession of the vehicle.
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0: 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Carrying a cat inside a trash bag. 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

0: 916. Can you send me a suspicious person ticket?
1: 442. 10-4. 1060 Lincoln's Lodge, 304 North Dirksen, room 127. Had a open line on 911, 43 feet from room 127. Could hear people talking, no answer on callbacks. I'll get you another.
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0: 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Show me out with a suspicious person on 6 and Miller.
1: 987,
0: 10-4. Black male, white shirt, black shorts, on bike.
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Central City, Sangamon County, and his current costume to locate. Reckless driving and possibly intoxicated driver. 731 South Durban, Trading Post. Central City, Sangamon County, and his current costume to locate. 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Caller is advising occupied times 3. Black male and 2 black females. There's a black car, black male, 2 black females, and a black car. 28 is George Charles, 14650. George Charles, 14650. Comes back clear valid to a Jacoby Whitaker off Greenwood Avenue in Jackson on a black Dodge. Any units coming in contact, stop anchoring case 1036-2340.

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did showing suspended mandatory insurance to a Grayson Wilson, correction, Grayson Williams, out of Athens on a tan 04 Chevy truck. His Z5, born in 06, cleared valid.

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3: 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So is that a South Korean and 9th with a black male on a blue bicycle white t-shirt?
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0: 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She's saying that a subject she has an OP on came to her apartment threatening her and harassing her. She went back to her apartment at 1113.
1: 10-4.
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0: 429-7408, Beboy Truck Place. We're going to be at 5th and Jefferson in the parking lot next to the Alamo. Can you start me at K9?
1: Four. We don't have a K9 unit. Let me see who has one.
0: Sergeant Barnes should have one. Sam 632, where's he at?
1: 5th and Jefferson by the Alamo, he said.
0: 10-4, I'll be now.

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0: 2094 North Erickson, 2094 North Erickson. We have an open line on 911 with kids crying in the background saying, and Richard Lie, let me out of this truck. Just keep saying, Richard, please. And then female screaming about a 32.
1: 10-4-76.
0: 43, it said the line disconnected, showing around 32nd and North Grand.

0: Wait a minute, 25.
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1: 10-4.

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0: Center to reference that North Erickson ticket. I think that gray Dodge pickup's probably going to be the vehicle we're looking for. Flocks in that area.
1: 10-4, you guys seen it on Flock?
0: Yeah, like 20 minutes ago, it was southbound Dirksen and Salmon.
1: 10-4.

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1: 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Saying this takes a long word security, you can open the jail.
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0: 723. And 2200 Shale, remove subject. Caller is saying there's a AJ subject, white male with a green shirt and blue jeans, 1056 outside, beating on the glass.
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0: And Brianna, subject, she lives in Chatham, correct?
1: Yes.

0: I haven't heard anybody say anything about Chatham to us at dispatch anyways.
1: 10-4.
0: I have a lot of 1335 South Grand for Brianna's address.
1: Ten four.

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0: 10-4.

0: Quebec, California. We're still on scene here at Woodhaven, getting ready to transport to St. John's. Copy.
1: Chatter 17, I'm clear here. EMS is handling. Oh, another one.

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0: Can you send us a ticket to that Wintergreen Hall, please?
1: 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Jim, can anyone help?

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0: 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Can you clear me off this current ticket and show me on a code 38 Isles MacArthur with Edward Sam 77134? 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

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Attention all cities, Sangamon County units, credit cop central locate, check on the welfare, 2100 block North Dirksen, Brianna R. Robert Jefferson, Brianna R. Robert Jefferson, black female, 32096, black female, 32096, last seen wearing is unknown, last seen heading southbound from Sangamon, Dirksen, in a gray 2010 Dodge pickup, 28 is 419-7413, Bwee Boy truck. Gray Dodge, 28-419-7413, B-Boy truck, possibly heading to 109 Neptune Villa. Any unit coming in contact, check on the welfare. Authority Lincoln 924, 1036, 0105.

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1: Can you start a 1052, not 1018? I'll actually be at the Rent-A-Center parking lot now on South MacArthur. This gentleman is just super confused and says that he just got out of the hospital earlier and doesn't know where he's heading. He's kind of lost, so.

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Good. Rutledge and Madison. 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Frank Young 74101. Sure.

0: Lincoln 888. Can you back her up on a traffic stop, Madison and Rutledge, please?
1: Yeah, I'm in route on that. Doria, the thing.
0: 10-4.
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0: 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Richard Lee Jackson is trying to fight the caller. They both live here. They threw water on each other. They've hit each other. Blackmail, unknown clothing.
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1: 2230 East Cedar. I have a 1016 that sounds pretty bad over the phone via the call taker. Charles Sanders woke the caller up, jumping on her now. They're fighting. It's a physical fight. You can hear a lot of yelling and fighting.
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0: 77, you can disregard. You're the furthest out.
1: Yep. 42, got 38. Go ahead. North 7th and Adams and Riverton is taken off. That's why GMT pick up. Thanks. 735, I'm following right behind.
2: 258.
3: 10-4.
1: North 10, heading southbound, not pursuing.
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3: 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Charlie Mod 69.4.
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0: 42, sorry. Bitters are a little slow. It's going back Clear Valley to Troy Rathbone, 932 East Kinsey on a white 2014 GMC pickup.
1: Copy. Can you attach that to the ticket, please?
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0: Egg 743, the other, the adult child has entered the building.
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2: Lincoln's Lodge, 304 North Dirksen, 304 North Dirksen. Both units can actually 22. Made contact on callback. Accidental.
3: 28, copy tonight. I'm getting out on shooting.
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0: 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John Jones, 41203, blackmail, 41203, blackmail, 58160, last seen wearing a black Demon Slayer shirt, black pants, black shoes, last seen wearing a black Demon Slayer shirt, black pants, black shoes, last seen running out the back of 1033 Marco Lane, unknown where he would be heading. Any unit coming in contact, stop. Code 30, domestic batteries, authority Lincoln 933, 1036, 0155. 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
1: 10-4. Attention all cities, Sangamon County, it's great to copy, attempt to locate, subject wanted stop and hold investigation. 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Last scene, 1000 block of East Washington and Riverton. A white GMC truck, Illinois 28431-8594, B-Boy, comes back to a Troy Rathbone, 932 East Kinsey, on a white 14 GMC truck. Vehicles wanted fleeing and eluding, reckless driving, disregarding traffic control device. Vehicles registered 900 East Kinsey, lot 52. Last seen eastbound, 1000 block of East Washington and Riverton, no headlights. Vehicles, a white GMC truck, Illinois 28431-8594, B-Boy, comes back to a Troy Rathbone, 900 East Kinsey, lot 52. Vehicles wanted, stop and hold investigation, fleeing and eluding, reckless driving, disregarding traffic control device. Last seen, eastbound, 1000 block of East Washington and Riverton, with no headlights. Any unit coming in contact, stop and hold investigation authority, ESG 442, Sangamon County, clear, 157.
0: You just confirming you have a 52 coming, right?
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1: I know you're both going to be out of area. I need to start for Salvation Army on Clear Lake, 1600 block Clear Lake. It's going to be for 1057. I'm happy. PI on it. 1017 is by the red and pollen. I'm 28 to hit a pedestrian. Last thing I have eastbound. 35-year-old male. CMA is also going to be rolling. Has some serious bleeding. Trying to get further.
2: Interrupt.
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2: Sam 580, I copy that he's 10-6 with the other call.
1: Sam.
2: 632, I copy. I'm with him. What's the injuries?
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1: 933, I got this. 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
0: I've got my squad up here assisting block off traffic eastbound for Springfield on this hit and run.
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0: 6 and Linton. Auto, please. Stand by. They're doing something funky right now. 768, 20th DE. George Adam 48324. It's going to be on a gray Mazda.
1: 10-4.

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0: 10-4 hospital.
3: 10-4.
0: Seven 32, I'm clear off the cedar and out to the 1050.
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0: Lincoln 888. 1403 North Franklin, 1403 North Franklin, criminal damage, front doors broken by a sparkle. Black female wearing a white shirt and black pants ran off to possibly 608 West Maple. Heard 5 minutes ago.
1: 21-10-4.

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0: I got a person with weapon coming in. A second call that was advising people were here breaking windows and 10 people outside with guns. Caller is not very cooperative. Coming in at 1715 South MLK. 1715 South MLK. I'll get you some more.
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0: Roger, you take me off this
1: being
0: around 10, okay?
1: Yeah, I'll talk to you
2: about the phone. 10-4, I've got people calling back in saying one of them's waiting in a gray on the corner. Gray car in the corner, maybe? Kia K5.
1: 10-4.
0: Intercept 22, put me on, okay.
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0: So it's Twin Tell me you get Alan here on portal at the Pilgrimage Church.
1: Tevor.
0: Zuri plate 008 Henry 1 Victor 8. It's a temporary.
1: 10-4.
0: Hey, next vehicle on scene, it's going southbound on 19th Street. Stop him.
1: Southbound on 19th
0: Street.
2: A88, it just turned westbound on South Street.
1: Westbound on South Street.
2: Going north on MLK.
1: Northbound on MLK.
2: 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I'm getting out. George Boyd, 97476.
1: Tevor.

0: 732. 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Some female mentioned something about a black SUV being a suspect vehicle. I don't know if we got one of those stopped or not.
1: Only a gray Kia, not a black SUV.

0: and so forth. 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
1: Trevor.
2: Hey, so my key is what we have stopped with heavy front end damage, struck a pole.
1: 10-4.
0: 7-3. I think we got both vehicles involved. They're out with the key on them, okay, and then officers are out with this large SUV on the wall.
1: 10-4.
3: 8-7-43.
1: Go ahead.
3: I got video of the suspect vehicle here. It's got one headlight out. It'll be a passenger side headlight on that sedan.

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0: the Humphreys Market. 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It's Capria Evans.
1: 10-4 Alabama.
0: Good. We're going to be looking for a black vehicle, no plates, apparently one headlight, possibly en route to 1619 Keys. I don't know if anybody's advised. Not that much. 10-4, I'll get that off.
1: 804, we're out with that car on Laurel.
0: There are like 1800 East Laurel.

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0: 10-4, I'll give her a call.
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0: 669, copy.
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1: 10-4.

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2: 663, 10-4, 315, go ahead.
1: I'm down here on a South 11th, engine number 6, with three missing, reported missing juveniles from, I don't even know who they are. Mom flagged me down and was yelling.
2: Is it a LaTanya Redmond that you're out with?

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1: Terrence 4.
0: I'm assuming that female's the one that called in. 500 call in.
1: LaTanya called in about Humphreys. At that time, she couldn't be bothered to go out and try to find her daughter. Capria's just a habitual runaway.
0: Yeah.

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So I guess before investigation.

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1: 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If they can hold it for a little bit, I can be in and out.
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0: Can you put me on the 1057? Show me about mm-hmm. drive. I'm on the scene now.
1: 10-4.
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0: 10-4, they should be pulling up now.

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1: 2066 Bradley, 2066 Bradley, apartment A is in Adam for 1016. Caller says they've been staying with a friend Journey. They got home. Their disabled sister was found down the street. She's in an argument with Journey.
0: Interrupt.

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0: 5669 West Ivernon Road, 5669 West Ivernon Road, checking on Dick Vandiver. He apparently called, or 17 said to call the sheriff, but refused to give any details, then disconnected. I'll get you another one.
1: 10-4 and out.
0: /717, are you available to back him up?
2: Yeah, 10-4, show me 76.
0: 10-4, thank you.

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Vehicles are gray 2019 Kia Optima 4-door, gray 2019 Kia Optima 4-door. 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

0: 900 East Kinsey, lot 57. Suspect vehicle's here. Just start mix off list, please. 10-4. Would you like another out there with you?
1: Yeah, I think Riverton's got a unit over here.
2: 36 Young Alabama.
0: 10-4.

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1: Make contact with the homeowner. She advised that Dick is in rehab somewhere. I'm trying to get further. Right, 10-4, 717.
0: 10-4, 717. 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

0: 42. 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
0: Second and Jackson. There's a brown Honda Odyssey that has a sliding door to the van that's been there sitting open for the past 30 minutes.
1: Okay.
0: Start back for 10 Federal, 900 Straight Street. They're getting another exterior, interior keypad. Appeared to be a male returning keys when the gate closes on video. I'll get you another.
1: 768. Can you put 763 on that and show me 42? We'll be en route.
0: 10-4.
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0: What's your mileage?
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1: 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Evans ran away again.
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0: Everybody that's blocking traffic on Clear Lake can open it back up.
1: 10-4, any units that are blocking traffic for the 1500 block of Clear Lake can open back up at this time.

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96. 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We are clear of the jail, back en route to 1712 to grab pictures of the new windows that are damaged. 10-4.

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0: There's a call coming in right there at the corner of 6th and South Grand by Moto Mart with a person down. It's a male next to a bike laying down like in a landscaping.
1: Yeah, pass you. 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
2: Neither is it.
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0: 732. Your EMS is going to be page 5049, old route 36, 5049, old route 36, slot 1, for 76-year-old male with difficulty breathing.
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1: Any Austin Riverton unit that may have been en route to 5049 on Route 36, Apartment 1, can cancel out for ALS on scene. Any Austin Riverton unit en route to 5049 on Route 36, cancel out this time. Same, we can clear 607.
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0: 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Impala on that, and then is it going to our garage?
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2: Nine seven eight
0: 7 5 9. Both units are for the Alamo. 115 North 5th, 115 North 5. Seem to have front motion alarm.
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1: 4124.
2: Lincoln 978, Lincoln 22 backup. It's going to be the beer truck.
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1: 771.
0: 40. Southern units, start for 33 Brighton. 33 Brighton, receiving the personal emergency alarm from this address.
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1: Posting at Starford County Market, 210 East Carpenter, 210 East Carpenter. So there's a white male, beard, striped gray shirt, blue pants in the parking lot. They'd like removed.
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0: 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Suspect Corey Roberts struck the caller in the head twice. He's left the residence and is gone.

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0: Closing set for 9th in Washington, 9 in Washington, general affair. There's black female, black jacket, purple and white pants. Passing northbound on 9th in the Horseman parking lot area. Caller was passing by, was concerned that she was going to walk into traffic. Would like to check them.
1: Simple enough.
2: General.

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0: Chatham 121, 1042.
1: Ten four
0: seven
1: five nine. Discard. 10-4, tight. Sensing is trying to copy. Tim's locate missing endangered. Sensing is trying to copy. Tim's locate missing endangered. Adam Q Queen Reed. Adam Q Queen Reed. He's a black male, born in 2002, approximately 6'1", 135, brown and brown. He has suicidal ideations, last seen wearing a black and white shirt, black shorts, dark beanie, possibly on a bike, missing from 322 North Grand Avenue West. Any incoming contact, missing endangered, 1036, 0735.
0: 115. Good.
2: I'm just 43, talking to a neighbor here. The owner called Recovery Masters last night, and SOS has already been out with us. So I'm going to give the owner a call real quick, and then I'm going to go tonight.
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0: Closing up, start for 5th and Adams. 5th and Adams. Look for a heavyset black female laying on a bench. She's a suspect in a litter control violation. 765 will be en route there shortly.
1: 10-4 en route.
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0: Set for Planet Fitness, 1756 Wabash, 1756 Wabash. It's going to be a white van with a Michigan 28. It's going to be parked between Planet Fitness and Scooters. It looks like it's going to be closer to Scooters. So there's a dog in the car sleeping, but our customer's concerned that it is in distress and needs to check them.
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0: 813 star 4, Yale and Bryn Mawr, 1050 PIC metal B en route, patient has an arm injury, conscious alert, white sedan, and an SUV.
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0: Carpenter Walnut, 1050 PI, gray SUV versus pole, unknown extent of injuries.
1: There.
0: Sam, 534. Advising Bryn Mawr and Yale PI. Arm injury. Sam 726.
1: Bad.
0: Advising of the Carpenter and Walnut PI.
1: Thank you.
0: 726, you're not coming through.
1: Get both of them.
2: 90.
0: Admiral 5.
2: Chris Stardust at Villa West for a 98-year-old female in room 48. Difficulty breathing and difficulty speaking between breaths. 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
0: This is Reed, Robert, Edward, Ida, David. 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
2: 665, you'll be at the Goldmine Gaming.
0: 10-4, this. For it is upright. It looks like it's going to be minor damage to it.
1: So.
3: It's an 983. Can you stack this ticket back and put us on the accident on you?
1: So.

0: 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One adult female to the jail, 74.1.
1: 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That's 812.

0: 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Lincoln 7.
1: Oh,
0: 1 South Spring, 25 with Eric for recovered property. Got a fanny pack and some IDs.
2: Gordon Plummer with Frank Boy, 50663. Frank Boy, 50663. EA Silver Mercedes Benz, 1
3: ICA. 2968.
0: Okay, that's 1024 North 14, 1024 North 14. New 1016 caller Tamiko Watkins is advising 18-year-old Serenity Booker is causing a 1016 over cell phone, acting 1096.
3: 2968 route.

0: drinker. A second patient here. Would you send another transport unit?
1: You need them, 1018?
0: Yeah, might as well.
2: I'm at 7, you want us to take that?
1: Where are you at, 7?
2: Washington and Durkin. Washington and Durkin.
1: No, you're nowhere near it.
2: Yeah.

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1: 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The fire's called.

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1: Lincoln 983 Central.
2: Sherman 10.
0: Sherman's on. Sherman 10's on scene at the Villa.
1: The Ensign are going to be transported to St. John's.
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0: 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She's conscious, alert, breathing.
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0: 645.
1: 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They're an unmarked car, no lights. 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
0: 10-4 and round.

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0: Avenue Grocery.
1: And for, I'm in Avenue Grocery. I do not see a black SUV.
0: Stand by. Told us he was in the parking lot of Grand Avenue Grocery. Originally, he said he was at Milton and Elm, if that helps.
2: One or two, obviously.

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0: 130, traffic stop.
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0: Block of South Main, 9800 block of South Main. Illinois B truck 132-2238. 132-2238. 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
3: 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She's had a pretty severe cut on her elbow, a large knot on the back of her head. 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
0: 28 in a second. It's going to be Walnut Park, Walnut Park, with a white Lexus SUV. I'll get to the 28 in a second.
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1: I'm 1060, that disturbance on North Grand at Dollar General. If City wants, I can respond.
0: They don't have anybody en route and might not for a while. It's up to you.
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1: Go ahead.
0: Sir, for Dollar General, 2015 North Grand Avenue East, 2015 North Grand Avenue East, for 1016, male, blue shirt with a hat, then a 1016 with two others, two left eastbound in a gold SUV. Grandview will also be en route.
2: Sierra Valley, out of Chatham, 493, 29 clear.
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0: 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They need a code 30 transport to the jail.
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0: 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Charles X-ray 35458. 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
2: 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She's born in 78, 29 clear.

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0: 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Ticket reads 113-3. We've got letters here. Is it 113-C?
1: No, I'm calling back, sir. Stand by.

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3: 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Number 11.
0: Can you start for the 4900 block of Curran Road for two bicycles that crashed into each other? 52-year-old male with a leg and shoulder injury, now having difficulty breathing.
4: 925, I'm 10-4.
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1: 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Do we have any call history?
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1: 128
2: for 120,
1: you want
2: me to hop out?
1: I think he's just got some memory issues here. I
0: don't see any history with this 28.
1: I've got the mail register owner, Roger, 168. Do you have any call history with him?
3: Agency man.
4: Good.
3: 2226 East Pine, 2226 East Pine for a 24-year-old male that had a seizure. He's starting to come.

0: 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I'm not seeing anything in clear calls.
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0: One 28, 10-4, just 43. I'm seeing that 28 back to a white 2007 GMC.
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0: 740. Closing a start for Springfield High School, 101 South Lewis, 101 South Lawrence, 911 investigation. Receiving multiple 911 calls from here. Sounds like there's construction that's just talking down, not getting any answers on callbacks.
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0: Start for Walnut in Washington. Walnut in Washington. Meet with Randy for 1057. He's going to be in a gray Mercedes.
1: 10-4.
2: Seven seven two. I'm gonna go 1060 for my suspect on Indiana.
0: 10-4.
3: For I'll also be 1060.
0: 10-4.

0: at a 120. Can you run the VINs? The VINs are matched on this. Everything on here says Silverado, but the VINs match what is on there. Can you run a VIN decoder?
1: Once we get 10-4-5.

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0: 2, G George, T Tom, E Edward, K King, 1-3, T Tom, 4-7-1-1-5-9-2-6-0. 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

0: buzzing in, sir, for 1529 East Cook. 1529 East Cook. Anonymous caller is coming in saying a white male, white tank top, unknown pants, was speaking to her. He was holding a bat, never threatened anybody. He's last seen northbound 16th. Just made her uneasy. Would like him checked out.
1: 84, how old is
0: that? 7-4-9-8-5-1-discard.
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0: 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Can you put me on a follow-up for 1628 Wolf, the learning node, please?
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0: Corner of Meredith Drive and Arlington Chase on a silver Hyundai Elantra. Sam Adam Lincoln Ocean 1.

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0: So for the area 3631 Sheffield, 3631 Sheffield, for a 911 investigation, it's phase 2 placement to this address. There's an abandoned call, unable to take calls on callback.
1: Yep.
0: Local history with S88 for Stephen Ferguson.
2: Quiet.
1: Yeah.
2: 356-2154 V-Boy. Repeating 356-2154 V-Boy.

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0: Walnut Gordon with 41550 C Charles B Boy. 41550 C Charles B Boy. Be a white Chevy work van. That's like 1 octane.
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1: Okay.
0: Check on.
1: Simple. Got him on 20, 27, 29.
2: 120, go ahead.
1: Heavy Bloom, Boy, Lincoln, Ocean, Mary, Edward, first name Terry. Tom, Edward, Robert, Robert, Young, Middle L. Lincoln, Bloom, Terry, L. Lincoln,
2: 1217-1955, 1217-1955, Mel. 120, I have Terry Valid of Pleasant Plains, born in 5529, clear.
1: 10-4, I'm secure.
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0: 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I'll see if Auburn can assist. Start down for the area northeast of Rural Electric, 3973 West State Route 104. It's going to be to the north and east. It looks like an open area for a 911 investigation. There was a male talking about somebody hitting golf balls. Tried to call him back. The phone's not accepting calls on callback. 601, can you assist with that?
1: I guess. You probably have County 22 unless there's paperwork.
0: One time I'll show you tonight for now.
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0: 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Helen Red Wing, Helen Red Wing, Illinois passenger, Everett Robert 27957, Everett Robert 27957, beige, Chevy 4-door, occupied one time.
1: 13-4. Sam 534. Sam 534. Adam 05.
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1: 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Sam 667, you're not coming through.
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0: 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The Torrance residence receiving the general bird alarm.
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0: 7-7-6. Both units, 701 North Walnut, 701 North Walnut, 901 Investigations, open line. Looks like they're possibly working on something, not going to answer on callbacks.
1: M60, I'll advise.
0: 10-4-7-7-2, describe. Hey.
2: Chad, I'm on very 27-29, name, date of birth.
3: 130, go ahead.
2: Last name Woodruff. William, Ocean, Ocean, David, Robert, Union, Frank, Frank. First name Juliet. John, Union, Lincoln, Ida, Edward, Tom. Middle initial is I, Ida. Female, date of birth, 9-16-05-9-16-2005.
1: I have Juliet,
0: Valadetta
1: Springs,
4: 0429,
0: clear.
4: 843.
0: Lincoln
1: 843.
4: Is there
1: here? 10-4. Being advised by staff that the service advisor has non-life-threatening injuries and has already left the scene to go POV to prompt care.
3: I'll turn you to 643, trying to be in 25 South Main Street for an 84-year-old female hip-throwing.

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2: Good.
4: Got nothing on REA, nothing on Circle Drive. I'm gonna head out to Bab Road. Up there at Bab Grand, 1060 out there, then clear.
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0: Yeah, first in Virginia, Illinois 28, Edward Williams.
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1: Go ahead.
0: Lincoln 981, Lincoln 744. Both units start for the Circle K on the corner of 19th and North Grand. 19th North Grand. Meet with Amelia. She will be in a gray Dodge truck. She needs to remove property from an address on Indiana.
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0: Both units, 1060 area of Walnut and North Grand Avenue West, Walnut North Grand Avenue West. You received multiple calls on this. Looks like it's going to be a white male, no shirt, red shorts, and a black female, glasses, black tank top, black capris. We're at 1016 in this area. Looks like the female was last seen at 608 West Maple North, and the male was last seen southbound in the alleyway behind the address of 1136 Osborne, 1060.
1: 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That's a 4-0.

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0: I just got flagged down by a public works truck at 6th and Jefferson. Yeah, somebody hit his mirror. Nobody's injured.
2: 26.
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1: 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He's described as a white male, no shirt, and red shorts.

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2: Seven 6 5, where's the female house supposed to be?
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0: Over.
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2: Good. Going to be in front of Craigle's Cluster, 2100 block of North Grand. Illinois passenger plate, Frank Tom 85937 on a white Mercedes.

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1: 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Oh, Kelsey's pulling over. Texas 28. William Robert Tom 6498. Still not pulling over.
0: Over.

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1: 974. Lincoln 840.
0: Both hands are up for 1926 South 17, 1926 South 17. Kendra's calling in because that her 12-year-old son, James, is outside of the building, breaking glass, guys, he has 1016.
1: 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You're out.

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0: Start down for Thayer, 17563, State Route 4, 74-year-old female, non-recent fall. She's got a head injury and difficulty breathing.
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0: Closing on Surfer 333 East Allen, 333 East Allen. Colby with Adult Protective Services is calling in, advising that he has an Allison Ford on the phone who's in some sort of mental distress. She didn't mention anything about weapons, unknown any other status.
1: 10-4 in route.
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2: I'm going to send you a ticket for deceptive practice on Betris Drive. The caller wanted to speak to you over the phone about it.
0: CMAT.
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0: Okay, sir, for 405 Williams, room 316 for a 79-year-old female, not alert.
3: 974.
4: It's Lincoln 974.
3: It's 22, the other units.
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3: Lincoln 840. 884.
4: Both units, start for 2223's Capital, 2223's Capital. Terrence calling in, says he's not a black male, no shirt, black pants. Sent a 1016 with him. He advised he's possibly 32. Nothing was actually seen at this time.
3: Out.
4: Lincoln 868. Lincoln 868.
2: 645.
4: Sending a deceptive practice.
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I see there's two calls for the same address.

0: you're revising 824,
1: I'm showing Lincoln 821 on a patrol investigation, same address we're going to. You guys good there? Can I clear the area?
0: 220.
2: Yeah, 10-4.
1: 10-4. Sangamon 102, I'll be en route to that address.
0: So.
1: 821 from 884.
3: Illinois passenger Frank Mary 41954. Frank Mary 41954.
1: I figured. I'm on the list.
4: In 624, show me getting out in Capitol.
0: Okay, where do you want each 21 ticket or 840s?
4: I think it's all the same ticket. Let's figure that out.
3: Black Toyota minivan, occupied 2 times.
0: Okay, it's on it.

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3: you. 13, CMAP. 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
3: 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It's going to be in a white Traverse for a 51-year-old female with difficulty breathing. 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
2: 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She's advising she's walking home from the store, white SUV, acted by that black male. 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
1: 76.

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1: Good.
0: Traffic stop, 11th Street and Cook, just north. I was George Bravo, 97600.
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0: Going to be in front of 2139 North Grand Avenue. Illinois 28, King 242487 on a gray Chevy.
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0: Oh, yeah, it's 500 Silver Spring Drive. 500 Silver Spring Drive. 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

Mission Office City 17, civil locate missing Capria Diana Mevins. Attention all city 17, attempt to locate missing Capria Adam Evans, black female, 220 to 14, 49100, black and brown, medium skin tone, last seen wearing a white t-shirt, black leggings, hair is in a fuzzy bun, took off from 800 East Monroe, Capria Adam Evans, black female, 220 to 14, 49100, black and brown, has her hair done up in a fuzzy bun, last seen wearing a white t-shirt, black leggings, took off from 800 East Monroe, unknown direction. The authority at the front desk, 1036, 1123.

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0: Plumber in Peachtree, Plumber in Peachtree, Illinois passenger, Boy Paul, 97225. Boy Paul, 97225, be on a silver Honda minivan occupied, I believe, two times.
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0: Closing on Zephyr 13th and Cornell, 13th and Cornell for 1016. Uninvolved caller is calling in saying a white female, black tank top, gray leggings. And two black males and two other black females were in a 1016 out in the street. Looks like one and two were residents, possibly 2173 South 13th. There was still a male and female on the porch in a 1016.
1: All right, both in route.
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3: Denver.

Answer off 13th Cornell, just 1043. We're also receiving a 911 call from the 2200 South 13th from a different cell phone number. Not getting answer on callbacks.

So I can just print a copy and send to locate, stop and hold, criminal damage. So I can just print a copy and send to locate, stop and hold, criminal damage. Subject is a Laverne Stennis. Black female, born in 69. She has short black hair, brown eyes. Incoming contact, stop and hold, criminal damage that occurred at 2445 Old Rochester Road, Authority Lincoln 993, 1036, 1131.

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1: 813. 813. Pocket of their stolen on north side's towing truck. Right hand left.
0: 10-4.
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0: Sir, for 2005 Beast.
1: Go ahead.
2: Well, I just had back-to-back Northtown calls come in. I got an OP service and criminal damage. OP service is northwest, criminal damage is northeast, way advice.
1: All right, whichever one you want to send me first, I'll knock it out.
2: We'll do the OP first. 620 North Columbia, 620 North Columbia. Should be on a Diana Taylor, who's also the caller.
1: 10-4, is it a vacate?
2: Yeah, I'm looking at that now.
0: East Laurel, 2005, East Laurel for a possible sexual assault of a minor.
3: 10-4.
2: That's not.
1: 10-4.
0: For Animal 5.
3: He copies as well.
0: 10-4.
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1: 74.
2: 20, put me in there.
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0: You can stack 26 OP to me after I clear this. I'll grab it for him so you can head to the other one.
1: 10-4, 26, coming
0: up. Copy, thanks, 110.

0: figure out which other one to send. Yeah, I had another one come in here. Stand by. I can go to the criminal damage. Yeah, the other one's also was a at post call, so but I'll put you on the criminal damage first.
1: Yeah, 10-4. I think the other one was West County.
0: Yeah, but the 17 is at records.
1: Oh, okay.
2: 7-46, 5-38. 7-46. In front of 235 Cumberland with Frank Tom 64507. So we got a gold Mercedes.
0: 10-4.

0: 120. 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
0: Well, it just disappeared out of my screen here. Let's see if somebody canceled it out telling me.
1: Devil, just let me know.
0: Apparently they're leaving. Request canceled. No report.

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1: 800.
0: Good. Closing it. Start for 114 East Lakeshore Drive. 114 East Lakeshore Drive. It's going to be by the Springfield Dam. Tanisha's calling in advising that her boyfriend was making comments wanting to harm himself. He's a black male, 27 years old, 5'6", 250. He's going to have twists in his hair, tattoo on his right arm. She's not 100% sure on location. She can see the smokestacks in the background of him. And he's also standing by a yellow pole just 10-60 the area. We are also receiving a call from 200 East Lakeshore Drive for a black male, blue long sleeve shirts, carrying a book, walking in this area. I don't know if they're related or not.
1: 899.

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0: Adam 05.
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0: 10-4.
1: Eight six eight. Can you add me to that mental subject as well?
0: 10-4.

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0: Right, copy.
1: Okay. 899, can you verify if he's wearing a long blue sleeve shirt?
0: Negative. Jeans and a green shirt.
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0: Posting at Surfer Amoco, 1201 North 9th, 1201 North 9th. Police calling in advising that a black male, green shirt and blue jeans, was out front asking for money. They just want to move along.
1: 860 in route. Route. A37, go 38.
0: A37, go ahead.
1: We just pulled into AT&T off of South Grand and 6th Street. It's going to be a temp tag, 871, Adam Charles, 619. On a Maroon sedan, I'll advise.
0: 10-4.
2: NBH available.
0: Lincoln, 884, will you be able to clear soon, or do we need to call?
2: I'm clear now where we need it at.
0: CWLP.
2: Which one?
0: The one off of Stevenson and Dirksen, right, sir, okay?
2: Okay, coming up. 8-9 on the call, thank you.

0: 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You can swim to everyone except for MDH. 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
1: 10-4-8-43, Lincoln 8-6-8, this is Greg.
0: Thanks. It's important.
1: Seven forty-four.
2: I'm gonna be trying to jump out with a suspicious person here in the 1100 block of Kings Highway. I think they're taking off from me here.
1: 741, another.
2: Yeah.
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0: Smoking on set for 22, correction, 225, East Cook, 225, East Cook. Going to be at the PDA Holdings. We're receiving an interior front hall alarm.
1: In around. In around.
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0: 115.
1: Okay. So for 521 North Daniel, 521 North Daniel, CMED's also going to be en route for a possible 1079, 63-year-old female, not conscious, not breathing.
0: I'm a female for sure.
1: Yeah. Number 100, you copy that? Did you copy that call?
0: 100.
1: Did you copy that 1079?
0: 400 up now.
2: Okay. 744, that was the subject requesting a female for search.
0: Number. 400, throw
3: 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Do you see that? Down to 2171 South MLK for a 62-year-old male, possible CDA.

0: 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Everything I can get you if you're a ski resort key holder.
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2: 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I couldn't sorry, get my hold out.
1: Yeah, 521 North Daniel.
2: 10-4. I'll be in route over there in a second. I'm just talking with the other party real quick, and I'll be over there for paper.
1: 115, 100, you copy that?
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2: 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I've got a few people here complaining of some back pain. Nothing life-threatening.
1: 10-4.

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0: Copy 1050 PI, Wabash and Veterans, non-life threatening.
1: Simple, thank you.
2: And go 38.
0: 837, go ahead.
2: 6 Nash, Frank Tom, 57699, Black Mercedes.
0: Lincoln 843.
3: For 9.
2: What?
3: Russian veterans, PE that with a 1050, two people with back pain.
1: Let me confirm, I believe we got 3.
0: 10-4.
1: 843, yeah, it's 3 patients that need checked. So it sounds like 2 juveniles and 1 adult.
0: 10-4.
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1: 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This is going to be...

0: 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I'm going to be 10-6, still at the residence.
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2: Yes.
4: 771.
2: You go to 140 South MLK for somebody hemorrhaging from their dialysis access.
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0: I've got three going to Memorial, not life threatening at this time.
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1: Good.
0: Have you guys had anyone call in about someone pulling a red wagon on Route 4 between Chatham and Auburn somewhere?
1: Not that I'm aware of. State might.
0: So far, I just had someone call PD. I'll be en route somewhere on Route 4 between Auburn and Chatham. I'll let you know if I find them.
1: I'll hold off on sending a ticket till you're out of them.
0: 10-4.

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1: That's a negative. We're transporting to Memorial.
0: 10-4.

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1: 843.
0: We're getting another call for a 1050 for a blue Silverado and a blue SUV just south of the intersection. Is that going to be separate?
1: Yeah, it's probably going to be separate. Let me see if I can figure out where it's at.
0: What's that for?
1: It says south of the intersection.
0: That's what the caller said.
1: Alright, 10-4. Yeah, can you see if 868 can start this way, please?
0: 10-4, Lincoln 868. Lincoln
2: 868. 868.
0: Sir, for Veterans in Wabash. Veterans in Wabash, south of the intersection. 843 is out here on a 1050 PI. We're getting reported of another 1050 PD.
2: En route.
1: 843, I can't see it from where I'm at, so it might be a little ways south of the intersection. It's 43.
0: 10-4.
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0: The Walnut at Willow Glen, Walnut Willow Glen, Illinois Boy Truck, 4337822, Boy Truck, 4337822, a Boy Truck, it's a white Chevy Silverado, two occupants.
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5: Memorial 2 with two patients.
3: This one is a male register owner. Lawrence, born in 05.
4: 10-4, he's an invalid. Also has a stalking no contact order. 29 square, otherwise, go with the next.
6: Can you show me out 846 if you send me out soon, John?
3: Lincoln, female 9-18-04,
4: 09-18-04,
3: female.
4: Dakota's gonna be
3: valid. Martin, Mary, Adam, Robert, Tom, Ida, Nora, first is Jason, John, Adam, Sam, Ocean, Nora, middle D, David, Martin, Jason, D, David, male 3-24-77. Male 3, 24, 1977.

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0: Both units are for 806 South Walnut, 806 South Walnut. Sales is calling in advising that there are several cars blocking her driveway, so she asked them to move them. They said they would be there most of the day.
1: In room. All guys.
0: 10-4-7-7, wanting to disregard.
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0: Make it in 2011. If you got a 5200 route down here, advise them they can slow down but stay in route at the moment. We're going to get a hold of Mom and see what she wants to do.
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2: 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Says she has evidence that she would like to show officers from an incident that occurred a few days ago.
3: 10-4.

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1: 122, go ahead.
0: Going to be Gordon at Magnolia. Gordon Magnolia on a 28 of Carly. C-A-R-L-I-E. Carly. C-A-R-L-I-E. It's a white Cadillac CTS. Pass your car with two arguments.
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2: 20, Trev sub.
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2: Pullman Park with Charles Frank, Lincoln Frank 60. Charles Frank, Lincoln Frank 60. It's going to be a bronze Buick SUV, one occupant.
1: Over.
2: 122 from 120. It's 44 and a 30 if you want it.
0: 10-4. I will try. I don't know if I'll get this one finished, so I'll probably get the next one.

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2: Which unit? Adam 128 traffic stop.
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0: 10-4.
2: 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Frankie George, 53322, Red Jeep, 2 occupants.
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1: T-Med 5 is going to be clear here, fire up chain refusal.
0: Lincoln 993. 993, Lincoln 981. Both units are for 1150 North 5th. 1150 North 5th. Carol's calling and advising that. Two juveniles, black male in a red hoodie, black male in a gray hoodie, are in the parking lot causing problems. That's an ongoing issue.
2: First one, same last name as the registered owner, White, William Henry, Ida, Tom, Edward. First is Shannon, Sam, Henry, Adam, Nora, Nora, Ocean, Nora, middle M, Mary, White, Shannon, M, Mary. Female, 725 of 79. Female, 725, 1979. Female.
3: Well, I'll go the next.
2: Last, White, William Henry, Ida, Tom, Edward. First is Randy, Robert, Adam, Nora, David, Young. Middle, E. Edward. White, Randy, E. Edward. Male, 1224 of 81. Male,
4: 1224. Edward. Sangman 2011. Sangman 302011, you can cancel your 52 and route.
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0: Be advised, they're sending your EMS to a single vehicle accident, a motorcycle that went down at the off-ramp with 82 southbound at 104. Male with possible broken wrist. It's going to be state 1050. They'll get a car en route. Just letting you know.
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0: Mary, Charlie Mouse, we are out to Night Vernon Weasley.
1: Gerald Shannon, Command 1. 28, Zenfold. You got us for that ticket.

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2: Control, squad 1504 is en route. Control, 329. Is there a C-Med unit that's sitting right on top of this call that can assist with this, or is my mouth?
3: It's a BLS rig, if it's not a high enough tier.
4: A37, code 38.
2: Copy.
1: A37, go ahead.
4: Gregory and Cornell, David John, 45378.
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3: Where at?
2: Your AVL was showing right on top of it. It's on that 82 southbound off-ramp. It's a male with wrist pain, but it was a motorcycle crash. So we have Chatham en route with ALS.
3: Do you want us to proceed to the accident?
2: The ALS is en route, but I'm only asking because I thought that I saw you on scene. It's up to you.

0: surprised that he's starting to pass out. What, it's taking too long. I'm just going to put you on it.
1: Handle it.
0: Since you're so close, go ahead and respond. I'm putting you on it.
1: Well, I copy.
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2: 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There's an LRA calling in about a Cordell Soak inside the business, threatening to harm staff and others, not armed.
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3: Chattah 128, traffic stop B, parking lot of the Apple Barn, parking lot of the Apple Barn.
1: Chattah, go ahead and continue. Since they're out of their area, they're going to let you guys
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0: Copy that.

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0: over here? I'm around to you. 974, if you want to have one of the other units, 22, I'll take it.
1: Okay, 84, you can go straight here.
0: 10-4.
3: 3-3-29,
0: 10-1. 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
0: One house to the north of Coomler in the back alley on a black Cadillac. Edward, I'm sorry, Frank X-ray 11169.

します。496. 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Copy, we'll be in route.

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2: Actually, they'll be at 3115 dot mark for insulation. They hit a pothole at that intersection and did some damage to a car.
3: 10-4.
4: 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Can you start me another? Not to anything.
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4: Viata at KC's on Stanford for a follow-up reference my current ticket. 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
1: 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Correction, 16 Honda.
0: 10-4, thank you. 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
1: Attention all units, there is one holder until 2100, one holder until 2100, authority same 737, 1036, 1331.

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0: Los Angeles, San Francisco, 1033 Marco Lane, 1033 Marco Lane. It's going to be apartment number 8. Matthew's calling in advising that Davia Mercola is here, banging on the door. She's a black female in the clothing.
1: En route. Controls, squad 1504 on all diver units clearing the scene. 29 has patient.

9 in Carpenter. 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
1: Lincoln 931, do you have traffic?
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2: Six forty-two. Traffic stop. I'm gonna be at Circle K on 19th North Grand. 20th is gonna be Frank William, 61896. Over.

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0: 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Charles Sam 52398. It's a light blue Ford Fusion when I sent.

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0: 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It's going to be at SHG's Track West Campus.
1: Yeah.
0: 8-year-old male.
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1: We don't have anybody available, and I checked with city, neither do they.
2: 10-4, thank you. Do you know if there is a female at the jail by chance?
1: I can call and check a booking, but yeah, I believe so.
3: Bruce, how many need a female for a search?
4: 10-4.
3: Go ahead and clear us out. Citations issued, chief, then, for that.

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1: 62. City does have one that just went available, but they are coming from north side area, northeast side. Over, thank you.
2: Chad, 122-29, registered owner.
3: Go ahead.
2: Richard B-Boy McCormick, Richard B-Boy McCormick, male 329-77, 329-77.
3: Richard,
2: doing
3: clear.
2: 10-4. And could you send a leads admin message to that user at that ORI? SOS is no longer able to give suspended registration info via phone. We got to request it via leads.
0: Lincoln 813, Lincoln 868. Both units, 2016 South Spring, 2016 South Spring, 911 investigation. Receiving multiple calls, it's just an open line, no one talking. It's 911 only cells, we can't call back.
4: You're out.

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0: going from H. Adam, he starts for the Hindu temple for a vertical arm. It's going to be east stage palm motion and then several interior zones.
1: For NREL, they have an event today, so it's probably something to set up with that. All advice.
2: Reference animal control, they're going to ask me what it's for.
3: My code 30 has a dog in her car, and the closest person I'd say we can get is an hour away. I don't really have that kind of time to wait here.
2: What's up for?
4: Lincoln 840. 974, Lincoln 840, both hands are for 1827 South Renfro. 1827 South Renfro. Johnny is calling in, sizing that there is a child in her garage, blue hoodie, black pants, by the name of Carson. There's also a male in a black truck banging on her door that wants to be let into the garage to get the child. Child left in an unknown direction.
2: Good work. Yeah.

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0: 1043. We have units out at 1613 West Washington at SHG's track. 8-year-old male, full arrest, CPR in progress. Adam 05.
2: Adam 05, I copy.
0: 10-4.
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0: Second is Mary Adam Henry Ida, MAHI 24.
2: It's going to be Valid 2, Trupesh, Springfield Blue, 2013 Audi.
3: Both vehicles are unoccupied. We'll be making contact with the Indian male, blue polo and light blue pants at the front door.
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0: 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Ambulance is going to be transporting Memorial momentarily.
1: 10-4.

0: satellite. So 11's going to be en route to Memorial, 1 of 1, 2 riders.
1: Got him, 128, everything's 10-4 here, accidental.
2: 10-4.

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0: Going to be at the 1600 block of Wolf Street at the Learning Nook, Illinois passenger plate, Frank Mary 68008 on a blue Nissan.
2: Six 42. Show me how it's
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1: 10-4.

642 traffic stop. Yeah, North Grand and Bengal 20 is going to be George Charles 25226 on a Dodge Charger. We'll say 10.

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0: Sorry for MLK and Ash. MLK and Ash, recovered stolen. It's going to be a gray.
2: 126.
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2: There was indeed a large pothole. 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There's a water main break, and the roadway is closed for future reference.

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1: 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Can you make that suspicious person off us?
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3: 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Transporting to Memorial Signal 2.

0: it's 10-4-3, Chatham Fire, moving out to 6847 Mansion Road. Stray dog locked in a vehicle.
1: Very 10-4.
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1: 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It's on a gold-colored Nissan Murano FX.
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1: 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I'll be up.
0: 10-4.
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0: 122, go ahead.
3: Main at Mulberry, main at Mulberry. Edward Sam 88350. Edward Sam 88350. It's a white GMC Terrain SUV with one occupant.
0: Edward.
4: 53.
0: Both units start for the area of 1917 North 9th, 1917 North 9th. Travis calling in advised a white male, black t-shirt, black pants, was walking in the area, walking in this neighborhood, through people's yards, saying he was looking for a place to buy a car, believed it was suspicious, would like it checked on.
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1: 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We're a little bit closer to them. 10:04.
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0: 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And 28 is going to be Frank David 93572.
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0: I'm going to be in Rochick County with one adult female from 721 West Stanford, starting miles 24275.3.
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0: Both units 1801 Wabash, 1801 Wabash at Chippy Stops. 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
0: Ribby. 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
1: Yeah, clear me off this. He left. Just got flagged down by 1050 here at Chatham and Wabash.
2: Tim Worthington, 959's headed that way now. We have a, well, it's been upgraded now too with injuries. 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
1: 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Stripper 1115 West Edwards. Somebody called in and said that there's a female here that's talking about self-harm.

0: 2958, Lee 916. Both units 3128 South Thurston Parkway for a panicked arrest warrant, upside cannabis, silent panic, no location.
1: Me and 964 will be personally civil cannabis.
0: So are you guys going by, I guess, 916 then?
1: 10-4 for the next 15 minutes, and then I'll be on the front desk.
0: I'll maybe just run.
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0: Yeah, in front of 2417 North Grand 20, it's going to be Frank David 38789 LMF Astroplate.

0: 现在你才屁屁刚刚的。I have the call, they're just not yet in route.
1: 3966. Yeah. Region 8.
2: Yes.
1: 2412 South 4th Street, 1050 PD only, white truck, gold Malibu.
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1: Good.
2: So there's nothing else. He's going back on Shangri-La 1060.
1: General.

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1: Good.
0: I'm going to be Main at Independence. On a truck pulling a trailer. The trailer plate is 408-659 Tom Charles. 408-659 Tom over Charles. I'll have a truck plate for you in just a minute.
2: 519-317, remove subject. Both units start for 2401 Stockyard. That'll be Wilson Distributing for removed subject, a Dan Mickle, 70-year-old white male, white shirt, white shorts. He is needing removed. They've had ongoing issues with him.
0: 687-800. 161-687-800.
2: 70, I'll be around.

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1: 860.
0: Go ahead. Walnut Jefferson, 1060 there for possible person spray painting the underpass. It'll be a white male, black short sleeve shirt, cargo shorts, black backpack.
1: 860, around.
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2: 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Can you give me a 21?
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0: Orange and Columbia on a white GMC, 271-8451, B-Boy truck, alibi.
2: Nine four, we have an advisor, code 30.
1: 7.

0: Academy, number 3 Academy of Messenger, out to those of Hollybrook for a 9-year-old male who fell.
1: 881.
2: Good.
1: So you gave this coming back to a red Ford out of Cardendale, Illinois. Can you verify the 28th?
2: Yeah, just saying. It 217-8451B. What's your?
1: 10-1. No one comes by clear expired or crisp out of Springfield on a white 2021 GMC truck.
2: 10-4. Can you change it to a 37, please?
1: 10-1.

0: Communists and for 3 Academy Mexican at the 212 Independence. For an 89-year-old female who is unconscious, is breathing.
1: Chatter 133.
0: 33, go ahead.
1: 1041, 1060, I'll be in route.
2: Seven. We be clearing soon. I've got a disturbance pending up north.
3: Can
2: you on that? 10-4, disturbance pending at 611 North Daniel.
3: Will be cleared shortly.
2: 10-4.
0: Network.
2: 3-7, taking clearance from this. 17-10-4.

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1: Control Charlie Command, when you put me on that ticket?
0: 2153 South 12 for Dominic Wicks. It is not yet in Leeds. Unknown if it's vacated. 601 segment, checking status.
2: Sydney.
0: 10-4-633 segment, checking status.
3: Sydney.
0: 10-4-719 segment, checking status. 10-4-732 segment, status.
3: Sydney.
0: 10-4.
4: Name. Wish she's unable.
3: 10-4.

0: 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Lincoln 916, you have traffic for one.
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0: 10-4.

0: Okay, I want to put 3 EMS on scene.
1: Over. Six 400 East Jefferson, apartment 307, for a 50-year-old female who's defibrillator shocked her.
2: 221, sir. 10-4. Nor 1, you can disregard. Nor 5.
3: Nor 5.
2: 400 Sangamon, it's going to be at the Nelson Center pool. It's going to be for a theft of a phone.
3: 10-4, 23.
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1: 1115 West Edwards Street. 519. You can put this call on hold.
2: What was the dispo on EMS that was just out there?
1: Let me look. Caller canceled.

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0: 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I'll be 10-8. If you don't mind displaying that for me, I'm not logged in.
1: Edward.
0: You're trying to reach Dave Boyer advice.
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0: Got 130, 1042.
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0: 211.
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0: The next 211, the next on the list is say in about 15 minutes. Do you want me to start them?
1: You can tell them the 22.

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0: 17COP is a vacate. 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
1: 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Nurse, since we get out of briefing, he's just sleeping.
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5: 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With a gray Ford Explorer, one occupant.
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0: Walmart North Dirksen, 2760 North Dirksen Parkway for a 1016. 17's Uber says that Amanda will not leave his car. He's in a white Toyota Prius in front of home and pharmacy.
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0: 126 North State Street, 911 investigation, 71 feet from this location, open line, shuffling, possibly a pocket valve.
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0: One at Meadowview. Carpenter,
1: a 42-year-old male,
0: Frank back pain. 21541. It's a black Ford Focus, 2 occupants.
3: 519, Franklin, 911 investigation.
4: Go ahead.
3: 22 Providence, 22 Providence, the 911 investigation. Face 2 trace on a cell phone. We could hear someone speaking Spanish in the background. On callback, it's going to voicemail.
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2: 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It's going to be near Lake Marker 3 if you can go get the boat.
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1: 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Lincoln 953, Lincoln 941, you can disregard.
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0: 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Lincoln 959.
1: Alpha 5.
0: Did you find the vehicle?
1: Negative.
0: Jim 4, let us know. I believe we have animal control coming out as well.
1: Copy. There's a lot of
2: control damage in the vehicle.
1: Black Auto.
0: Jim 4. Do you want us to cancel animal control?
1: They're pulling up right now.
0: General.

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0: 550 South State Street, open door at this house that's burnt up. Back door of the basement appears to be open. They saw a white female with a black shirt, with a white print. They were wandering around the residence. I know if they went inside.
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0: 7388 deploy. Black Chevy.
2: Yeah, the Springfield unit in route to that.
0: I was a month of beast now.
1: Similar.
3: Where's that way?
2: Copy. If you'd also send a CMED unit as well.

0: 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I'll get you another 3012 Rivendell Drive burglar alarm, Jimerson residence, upstairs sliding door.
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0: Federal.
1: I have 55, both units, 23.
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0: 2 or 974, disregard.

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0: You show me 10, 8, 1, 4.
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2: I'm 55, 43.
1: Go ahead.
2: Front door is open and unsecure. We're going to go in.
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1: 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I'll be en route to that West County call.
2: Okay.

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1: Good.
0: Give me a 2272 East Oregon Avenue. Give me LOI State George George 20819. So it's likely to be some ultimate.

0: 10-4.
1: 642. Can you put me on 645 ticket?
0: 8 CMUD.
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1: Said you have a report of a 1050 on South Veterans, just in front of like Best Buy area.
0: Negative.
1: Alright, it looked like two cars that looked like they're off on the shoulder. Just I couldn't get over, so might want to check that out, have them check it.
0: Vehicle description and direction of travel.
1: Found two just sedans, I don't know, maybe a white and a blue.
0: Okay. And you cut yourself off. Were they north or southbound?
1: Found.
0: All that's coming through is bound.
2: Thinking 959.
0: 959.
2: Veterans in Lindbergh, is there a 1050 there, a black truck, silver Scion?
0: I'll go check it out.
2: 10-4, let me know. There also is someone advising of one at Veterans in Southwest Plaza. Possibly a blue and white car at the other one, so.
0: 10-4, I'll go check.
2: Lincoln 881. I'm sorry, Lincoln 981.
3: Private one.
2: Can you start for the Veterans in Southwest Plaza one?
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4: Now, if I grab an unsecured sliding door on the other side, the fourth thing, is there a key holder for this?
2: 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Do you want one to respond?
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1: 645.
7: We need you at 9th and Carpenter. 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
1: Can you start the next available tow off my list, please?
9: Gather.
0: And you have a 28 and a hold?
1: 28 is going to be Illinois B-Boy, truck plate 365-1555 B-Boy, and the holds will be proof of ownership and valid registration.
0: Go ahead.
3: We're not going to put any holds on this. This is going to be a ordinance and operable vehicle tow. It's going to be on private property. Let them know we don't have keys to it.

0: Red 5.
1: 642, are all four tires up on
0: it? Red 5 is out at Saints, and the guy at 9th and Carp is still laying in the same spot. Moving around sleeping, as he has been for the last three calls.
2: Copy, the call taker has requested that we check on him.
3: Go ahead.
4: Evans,
0: Adam
4: Nora, Sam versus Kelsey, King, Edward Lincoln, Sam, Edward Young, middle J. John, Evans, Kelsey, J. John, female 130.
0: Negative. The two passenger tires are flat.
3: And we're out there.
4: Thank you.
3: Edward.

0: 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Then throw me on 99 ticket. They're having equipment issues.
1: 9966, 905. 966. 1033 Marco Lane, V for 1016. Davion's calling in. 1016 with her boyfriend, who will not let her in to get items. It's possibly going to be an ATL and look up. On the previous from yesterday, it looks like there was a code 30 for domestic battery for a Matthew J. John Jones, 412 of 03. I'll put the information on the ticket.
0: Is that one again?

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0: 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It's going to be a Silver Dodge. David Zebra, 14808.
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2: 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So, maroon, Nissan, I think it's a Maxima, one occupant, two occupants.
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0: Both are ring 29. This is Prairie Crossing. Call police, we'll be in route.
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0: 129, I have two by name, date of birth.
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0: First one's last of Stott, Sam, Tom, Ocean, Tom, Tom, first is Gabriel, George, Adam, Boy, Robert, Ida, Edward, Lincoln, middle R, Robert, Stott, Gabriel, R, Robert, male 25 of 2010, male 0205 2010.
2: Good.
1: For the next.
2: Just now for this residence. It was us, but it's now secure.
0: Tom, Young, Sam, Henry, Adam, William, Nora, middle M. Mary, Wallace, Tyshawn, M. Mary, male 12-13, 2010. 12-13, 2010. Male.
1: Tyshawn, showing valid instruction or permit, 29 is clear.
0: I can copy, that was all digital.
1: 10-4. Tyshawn is showing valid instructional permit, 29 is clear.
0: 10-4. I'm secure.
1: 10-4.

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4: 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It's going to be just south of Cabotino Trail on Peoria Road. Missouri tag, Robert Mary 3, William 5 Mary.

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1: Taylor in South Grand. Taylor in South Grand for a 1046. He's going to be for an animal control truck that stops in the westbound lane. Somebody seems to be around the truck. We can't get a hold of the ones that are working.
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0: 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The house appears abandoned.
1: Sam, 4202, copy.
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0: Started the 900 East South Wind, and we for 911 investigation was an open line. No one spoke to the call taker. It sounded like the subject was talking in the background. Couldn't make out what was being said. Voicemail on multiple callbacks, possibly 318.

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0: 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Items were missing from a package.

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0: 709, Sangamon, checking status.
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0: Show me out Capri at 11 in the world.
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0: She's trying to run away from me. What's south? She's going northbound back towards 11. I'm sorry, towards Laurel.
1: She's going northbound toward Laurel. Anybody else out there for this?
0: If you got one, that'd be great.
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0: 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It's going to be an adult female.
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1: 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It'll be for a chassis fish run causing problems. Smack 17 the fish.
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2: 1227 West Everett Street for a trespass. Caller says previous resident, a Justin, tall white male, partially bald, wearing a dark tank top and dark shorts, just climbing the back window here of a vacant.
1: Turn off.
4: 1060.
5: 202. Go ahead. Can you let your code 22 know that that 88 for Roberts is no good? See if he's got any other recent ones. If not, we're good.
2: Terrible.

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1: 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There's anticipation of some problems that'll be arriving, so we're going to hang out and watch for it.
2: Over.
0: Hey, 7-1-4-30.
3: Hey, 7-1, go ahead.
0: Flying Madison. License plate 7, taking boys truck plate on a black Nissan Rogue.
4: You can send me South 14th, 2135, this is the address.
3: So, 3871.
0: Go ahead.
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1: 10-4.
0: Not doing anything, I'm just, just refusing to get in my car.
1: 10-4, Lincoln 958, are you still down there?
2: 10-4, I haven't made contact with my 17 yet, I'll head his way.
1: Don't worry, thanks, I'll talk about it.
3: OC-43.
1: Go ahead.
3: She's saying she doesn't know where she is. I believe she's in Menard County, on 30 acres, in the back of a lot, by on an RV. There is a neighbor across the street. She doesn't want to leave her RV until later tonight. I'm still trying to get her to try something.
4: 10-4. Have her call 911 and stay on the line so they can get a phase 2 trace.
3: Yeah, I'm trying that. She's advising that she'll most likely lose service if she hangs up.
5: 10-4. I'll try to make contact by phone. It was accidental. You just heard off.
1: 10-4, 966, disregard.
0: I got it, thank you.
1: Lincoln 905, Lincoln 966. It'll now be at the FBI building near Orlando's original for U-Haul and Stevenson. It looks like the caller is a Kate, a teacher who's behind Jules Pierce missing. She's following her. They're saying that now they're by the FBI building on Lynn, still following her.
5: That was Amber, the caller, Kate.
6: 17, I'm getting back, fly down on 11th Street, saying she has her daughter that's run away that she's chasing down the road.
1: It was
4: the city's call. They were en route to the FBI building. They're over on 11th now?
6: Before, they're right in front of the 11th Street garage. It looks like she's crossing Stanford now on 11th. She's got a white shirt and jeans on.
4: So,
1: there's a deputy, they can see her.
5: And 4-4, head of the way.
0: 9-6-4.
4: I'll put you on city's ticket.
0: The original 17.
4: Roger, father's around.
7: 10-6-2-17.
1: 2.
2: Is your sport from 9-5-8, you need me over there?
0: Copy.
2: Yeah, 4-0-0.

0: segment checking status.
1: Okay.
0: So.
2: She's pulled off to the fun park entrance.
0: For the 11th Street entrance.
2: 10-4.
0: So.
3: Who's around?
4: I'm 23.
0: So.

0: 981.
1: Just squad 3. Provide the accident. It is at Route 29 on State Street, not Main.
2: Wabash Avenue. Looks like it's going to be for 1050 PD only there.
3: In route.
4: Route 29 and State Street.
2: I mean, correction, looks like you're going to be meeting at 2517 Selkirk.
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0: Lincoln 959. 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
1: 10-4. 871 for 38.
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0: 959.
1: We had a, as it occurred over on North Dirksen, I'm being, it occurred over on Wabash, so then are you en route to Selkirk, or do I need to find somebody else?
0: Oh, yeah, she's advising it happened on Wabash. I can be en route over there.
2: 312, you mid?
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0: 519 Sangam Patrol Investigation.
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0: 519, start for 5800 South Cantwell Creek Road. It's going to be a check on the welfare of Rebecca Bloodgood. She's believed to be at this location after a 911 call. Phase 2 is putting her just north of this address. 21202, if you have any questions about that.

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0: 105 North 6th Street in Riverton for somebody bleeding from their foot, and they're on blood thinners.
1: Okay, we'll be in route.

0: those things.
1: Sangamon, South 35.
0: 735, be advised that Fitcher Fire Department for a medical. It'll be at 105 North 6th. It'll be for an 81-year-old female bleeding from the foot, but she does not know why.
1: 10-4.
2: 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She is 5'3", 130, blonde and blue. 5'3", 130, blonde and blue. Last thing, we're in a white and black two-piece swimsuit. White and black two-piece swimsuit. Was last seen eastbound from 9th Street and Phillips on foot. And you come in contact, stop and hold, authority Lincoln 974-206 at 1735.
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3: 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It's going to be a Tanautica Ellington Maxwell. Tanautica Ellington Maxwell, black female, 715 of 2000, black female, 715 of 2000. She is 5'1", 120. 5'1", 120. Unknown clothing, and was last seen at 1905 South Grand East on the 10th. Unknown on direction of travel from there, any coming contact. 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

0: 140. Can you do 60 the 1200 block of Route 4? I have a 17 on the phone advising that there was a female driver in a gray Honda Passport without a state plates. I was taking pictures of her in video.
1: Time is 7:35. 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
0: 10-4.
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3: They are wanting you to step it up. 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
4: We are BLS. Do you still want us to proceed?
0: Lincoln 966.
3: I mean, it came in as a BLS call. Do you want me to start an ALS?
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4: Is Riverton and Rail?
0: We've got the alarm for
3: shopping. Yes, they are.
4: They're out.
3: You. Okay, if you change your mind, I got 3 Frank 90 that's kind of in the same area as you. I can start them.
2: 2526, they just turned out of Zach's flash. Can we go, if you go straight to the intersection area, 7th, okay.
0: 629 of 83.
2: South 63, the alarm, that's going to be mine. Fine, I'll be in route.
0: Hazel, going to be missing from 1315 Division. Any come in contact, stop and hold missing. 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
0: 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Cottonwood, Michigan 28, Nat Dog, NAT DOG, Michigan.
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1: 10-4. I'll be clean.
2: 10-4. 519, I coverage.
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2: Four from Squad 23 again.
0: We 1041 is sending me that call.
1: 10-4, and I'll send the 88 for that unit to your MDC.
2: Four from Squad 23. For me, Turner, can I fly?
3: Is it going to be for Natalie? Junetta?
4: Natalie Marie Moody, date of birth 10-390.

0: That works. Excuse me, I'm being loud and clear.
1: Come on, Scare.
0: That works. Come on, 4-10-8, please. That works.

0: SG-768 Sangamon Patrol Investigation.
1: 768.
0: Will you start for Rita and St. Joseph? Rita and St. Joseph, 25 with Matthew Markin. He believes he may have located his missing chickens.
1: 10-4, turn around.
2: Shannon, 125, I'll be today.
3: That works.
1: 126.
3: Good.
1: 154, Jack Flash.
4: Lost misplaced property at Walmart North Dirksen, 2760 North Dirk.
0: 2772 Foxbridge, 2772 Foxbridge, 25 with NG. It's going to be a reference. Kids that keep coming by here yelling and screaming.
4: Check, stop and hold. Authority laying
5: down. And 4.
1: Nine 953, send that for asking phone call.
4: 10-4.
1: I'm out.
4: 957. Go ahead.
6: Cancel 953. You can stack that too.
4: 953, disregard.
6: Yeah, 40, send me that to 9-2.
4: 10-4.

Additional CSIM can use for a copy attempt to locate some hole for criminal damages that occurred 2135 South 14. Additional CSIM can use for a copy attempt to locate some hole criminal damage. Deshaun L. Lincoln Florence. Deshaun L. Lincoln Florence. 612-1998, male black. Last seen 1521 East Jackson. You're going to come in contact with your, I'm sorry, stop at home for criminal damage. 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
2: 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There's a car on the grass, the black car near the playground and the pavilion.

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0: Heads up, you might want to tell them to go all the way back to that sign on the very back, because they're all parking in the, like, drive area here.
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0: 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Westbound.
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0: 10-4, looks like we're going to be stopping in the 2200 block segment.
1: 10-4, would you like another there?
0: 10-4.
1: 2974.
0: 12.
1: 11217, there's an update on there. I don't know if one of you wants to cancel. 974, you can disregard.
0: Okay.
2: 17, is the OP still needing served?
1: Yes. It was an OP service. He then apparently just took stuff and left. Now she wants to make a theft report.
2: Send 4, you can show us both still in route.
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4: 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I'll run me 20.
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1: 911.
0: 1327 Pine Creek Drive, possibly 33 for a 911 investigation with an open line, nothing said. On callback, someone answered, said hello and hung up. Now no answer on multiple callbacks.
1: 9 Ralph.
2: 9 Ralph.

0: 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Don't show me around. 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
0: Fire copy.
1: Timber.
2: 19.
1: 519 going.
2: Given a 59 to a J5 to 1124 West Calhoun, beginning mileage 11742.1.
1: Timber 1815.

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1: 211.
0: Is 1 Oakwood Drive our jurisdiction or city?
1: No, it's county.
2: Hang him in for River 13. Put a PD to Furman Subway for accident, no injuries, just DPD only.
0: 213, do you still have a ping going on the phone?
1: That's negative.

0: 9-16. Lincoln 9-16. Are you guys 10-8 rolling? Are you 10-8?
1: Yep.
0: 1817 South Street, Court 25, Veronica, or something just shattered a window.
1: Yeah.
2: Roll rush 8-0-3.
1: Okay. All mechanics with you. Assignment complete. Return the quarters. The fire is extinguished.

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1: 735.
0: Line in
2: control, Auburn, engine 3.
0: 10th place.
1: Sure, for the subway, 1304, North 7th. They have a reported 1050 PD only called in by a member of the fire department. You got another call saying people involved are in a disturbance.
3: Auburn, engine 3, 736. From Auburn 42.
0: 736, I'm out.
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5: Ed.
2: Yeah, I'm on scene. We're inside. No flames or nothing showing. We're checking the alarm now, so you can slow down. Good to continue.
5: Copy. You want us to respond? No license sirens, correct?

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1: Don't worry, tranquil.
0: Lincoln 958. 1906 South 17, 25 Audrey there. It's going to be for kids that stole a 17's wheelchair. They have it now in the middle of the roadway.
2: Yeah.

0: Same at 735. I get you unit number one when you're ready.
1: Go ahead.
2: Auburn 5 from Auburn 42.
0: 5, and it'll be an R. Robert plate.
2: Go ahead.
3: Boiler room with a fire extinguisher on it.
1: Go ahead.
0: Edward George, 378.
2: Copy, fire extinguisher to the boiler room. 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Large commercial brick building, nothing showing, be on investigating.

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1: Done.
0: I had an ATL for a second. Can you hear it when you get a chance?
1: 7-4.

dimensional units for credit card the attempt to locate. Subject one at stop and code 30, violation border protection. 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Suspect Cody A. Adam Crist, 13 of 97. Cody A. Adam Crist, 13 of 97. Male white 511, 155, brown and hazel. Male white 511, 155. Brown and hazel, last seen wearing no shirt, gray shorts, no shirt, gray shorts. Last known location was leaving Sangamon County Jail. Any unit have been contacted, stop and code 30, violation of border protection. Authority SG 517, Sangamon County clear, 1826.

0: 分给你发呗。Clear Lake and Dirks, in check on the welfare, black man in a wheelchair in the middle of the roadway.
1: I wonder who that could be. En route.
0: Suspicious person. Go ahead. Foxbridge and Morgan. We have black male, gray sweatshirt, and blue sweatpants. Still walking southbound, not stopping.
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1: Go ahead.
0: Try Six and Adams. He's seen the 6th Street Cafe, which is 214 South 6th Street. I'm not sure what's going on there.
1: 10-4, I'll go to 6th and Adams.

0: 7737. Fire's head over to 9 Midland Court for smoke in the structure, unknown source, possibly from a washing machine. They have everybody out of the house.
1: 10-4.
0: 913, do you copy?
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0: thing when I'm on one of our schedules. 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I believe it'll be by the soccer fields.
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0: The drivers have exchanged information. They do not want an accident report.

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1: Can we clear? Hospital. We got a return recorder for restart.

Attention all cities, Tim County, escort a copy of the to locate reckless driving in North Turkson and Sangamon Avenue. Attention all cities, Tim County, escort a copy of the to locate reckless driving in North Turkson and Sangamon will be for a black Chrysler, George Charles, 76316. Vehicle is weaving in and out of traffic, has three unsecured children in the back. The 20 is coming back clear route to a Kayla Rogers at 150 or 15B Dawson Circle, Unit B in Riverton, all by Chrysler 4-door. Any unit coming to contact me from Kayla's Regulus Drive in 1036-1902.